0: in the epicenter of a retro hit storm. The 70s, the 80s, and the 90s. 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

0: 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Prince. But the music always lives on.
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One night, I had a dream. I dreamed I was walking along the beach with the Lord, when across the sky flashed scenes from my life. For each scene I noticed two sets of footprints in the sand. One set belonged to me, and the other to the Lord. When the last scene of my life flashed before us, I looked back at the footprints in the sand, and I noticed that many times along the path of life, there was only one set of footprints. I also noticed that it happened at the very lowest and saddest times in my life, and this really bothered me, so I questioned the Lord about it.

Lord, you said that once I decided to follow you, you would walk with me all the way. But I've noticed during the most troublesome times in my life, there's only one set of footprints. I don't understand why in times when I needed you most, you should leave me. And the Lord replied, My precious, precious child, I love you. And I would never, never leave you during your times of trial and suffering.

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Jesus came to your house to spend a day or two, if he came unexpectedly, I wonder what you'd do. When you saw him coming, would you meet him at the door with arms outstretched in welcome to your heavenly visitor? Or would you need to change some things before you let him in, like burn some magazines and maybe put the Bible where they've been? Could you let Jesus walk right in, or would you rush about to hide your worldly music and put some hymn books out? Oh, I know that you'd give your nicest room to such an honored guest, and all the food that you would serve to him would be the very best. And you'd keep assuring him that you were glad to have him there, and serving him in your home was joy beyond compare. But would your family conversation keep up its normal pace? Would you find it hard each meal to say a table grace? Would you be glad to have him meet your very closest friends? Or would you hope they stayed away until his visit ends? Would you take him with you everywhere that you'd plan to go? Or maybe change your plan for just a day or so? Would you be glad to have him stay forever on and on? Or would you sigh with great relief when finally he had gone? You know, it might be interesting to know the things you'd do if Jesus came in person to spend some time with you.

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A blessed morning to all of you. Today's reading is taken from the book of Mark, chapter 2, reading from verse 1 to verse 12. Jesus forgives and heals a paralyzed man. A few days later, when Jesus again entered Capernaum, the people heard that he had come home. They gathered in such large numbers that there was no room left, not even outside the door, and he preached the word to them. Some men came, bringing to him a paralyzed man, carried by four of them. Since they could not get him to Jesus because of the crowd, they made an opening in the roof above Jesus by digging through it and then lowered the mat the man was lying on. When Jesus saw their faith, he said to the paralyzed man, "Son, your sins are forgiven." Now, some leaders, some teachers of the law, were sitting there thinking to themselves, "Why does this fellow talk like that? He is blaspheming. Who can forgive sins but God alone?" Immediately, Jesus knew in his spirit that this was what they were thinking in their hearts, and he said to them, "Why are you thinking of these things? Which is easier, to say to this paralyzed man, 'Your sins are forgiven,' or to say, 'Get up, take your mat, and walk'? But I want you to know that the Son of Man has authority on earth to forgive sins." So he said to the man, "I'll tell you, get up, take your mat, and go home." He got up, took his mat, and walked out in full view of them all. This amazed everyone, and they praised God, saying, "We have never seen anything like this." Here ends the reading. May you all have a blessed Sunday.

0: Carrie Underwood with Jesus Take the Wheel, taking over from Marcus. You're tuning in to Country Sunday Mornings with Kristen. Yes, I am back from the yesterdays. And yeah, you know, I had to leave a little early yesterday, but I'm back here today. And well, for now, I am going to stay here until 9:30 a.m. as usual. But you'll never know whether I'll be, you know, get called for duty calls again. And but, you know, hopeful either way. I'm here to do the job. And you guys, you can get in touch with me today by dialing 0112-302-603. And we got all your favorite golden country classics queued up for you. We got Rhonda Vincent, The Eagles, Jim Reeves, Ronnie Millsap, and more to come. And we also have some topics from yesterday to pick up on as well. So let's get the show on the road. You're tuning into Country Sunday Mornings with Kristen right here on The Real Radio. Good morning and welcome to the show.
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Jim Reeves with Stand at Your Window playing right here on The Real Radio. Now, I got a lovely call from Miren. Thank you so much, Miren, for, you know, calling me and, you know, giving me a probable solution for this clutch issue that that I've been having since yesterday. And, yeah, you know, this is why I love doing this show, you guys. You know, it's really nice to see that the audience are actually engaged. And, yeah, thank you so much for that call, Miren. I will definitely check out that place. And I actually found it on Google, I think, because I went through the maps. Yeah, let me go check out that place while I'm going home today. And back on to some, let's say, musical lore, right? So did you guys know that Eric Clapton, George Harrison, and Patti Boyd were involved in a love triangle back in the 1960s. That is correct. So if you guys know the song Layla by Eric Clapton, people are assuming that this song is written because of this love triangle. So it says, you know, after Harrison, sorry, George Harrison and the model Patti Boyd were married, George Harrison struggled with, like, you know, substance abuse and alcoholism and whatnot. And finally, you know, Patti Boyd left him and then married Eric Clapton. And after they've been married, I think, let me see. So yeah, Boyd left the Beatles guitarist in 1974, and she actually separated from Harris in 1977. So 2 weeks after that, just 2 weeks, you guys. So see where the law has traveled, right? So 2 weeks after this divorce, she actually started dating Eric Clapton, and they were married in 1979. 8 years after that, she actually left Eric Clapton again, because Eric Clapton also had some issues with alcoholism and substance abuse. And yeah, the divorce was finalized in 1989. So I feel like love triangles exists everywhere, but to see that Eric Clapton, George Harrison, and Patti Boyd's love triangle and how it actually inspired Eric Clapton to make this song called Layla is just wonderful. You know, every time I say, like, you know, even Taylor Swift, you know, she could go through a breakup. And I think a lot of the heartbreak stories are inspired. Heartbreak or love stories, especially country music, is all inspired by real life experiences. And I know, you know, for the person who might be going through all of this, it's a struggle. It's a emotional drainage. But what the best thing that you can get out of that, you know, situation is good music. You know, that's why I love it. You know, even the most heartbreaking songs of all time, right? For me, what goes to is like some of my favorite Taylor Swift's country songs. It's so heartbreaking. And, you know, I haven't even experienced this situation that she's explaining from this song, but I feel like that I have gone through that. It hurts that much. And that is why just good musicians, they take their life experiences and make even better music that will last for generations on out. And that is exactly what we're going to listen up next. This is Eric Clapton with Layla playing right here on The Real Radio 971.

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1: 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You're tuning into the Real Radio 971, and this is the Country Sunday Mornings with Kristen. I'm going to be here in studio until 9:30 a.m., keeping you guys company. So if you are feeling like very country this morning, and also it's a very sunny Sunday, so that's a great thing. If you feel like you have a Country Sunday request, you can call me up on 0112-302-603 and let me know what that is. And until I get to that, I have to remind you guys, Siyatha TV is presenting you guys with four brand new teledramas to watch back to back from 7 p.m. to 9 p.m. from Monday through Thursday. And those are Olamalapure, Eyat Lasanai, Duvili, and Balanin. You guys gotta go check this out. Like I said, if you're starting on Monday, you'll be tuning in for the fourth episode of all of these teledramas. These feature some of Sri Lanka's most loved and celebrated and talented actors and actresses. And these are very unique stories, you know, where when everything on television looks and starts to feel the same, Siyatha TV is offering you guys something that is brand new and completely different. And so much has gone into the makings of all of these amazing teledramas. So go on ahead and check all those out from Siyatha TV Tele Depaya. And with that, we are moving on to more music. Up next, we got Merle Haggard with Oki from Muskoki. And also, if you guys happen to stray away from your radio dial, like that happened to me this morning, because I feel like my car is just giving me quite a bit of trouble. So the what do you call? There's like this setup thing. So right, it's like a very old school vehicle. So you have the CD player, right? And all of a sudden, this morning, it just stopped working. I don't think the current flow to the thing is coming through. So I had to remove it. And now I can't get the CD out or anything. So I couldn't tune into the radio this morning. So what I did, I went on my phone. I took the Real Radio app and I listened to it on the way right here. So that is how easy it is. All you guys got to do is head on to the Google Play Store or the Apple App Store and download the Real Radio app from there for completely free of charge, so you can have all your golden classics on the go 24/7, 365. And we are moving on to that song that I talked about. This is Merle Haggard with Oki from Muskoki, right here from the Real Radio 971.

Sean Denver welcoming you guys back to the show. Checking your time right now is 8:11 a.m. and we are moving on to the second hour of the show. If you're just tuning in, my name is Kristen and you're tuning in to Country Sunday Mornings right here on the Real Radio 971. Now, yesterday I told you guys I will give you an update on El Nino. So here's that update. So according to the Department of Meteorology, from July to September 2026, we're almost done with July. So today's the 26th. Yes, in a couple of days, we will say goodbye to July and it's August to September. So they're saying a severe dry weather, elevated temperatures and reduced rainfalls are expected across many parts of the country, accelerating soil moisture loss and straining water and electricity reserves will also occur. But they also say, however, select areas like Western, Sabragamuwa, Kandy, New Aurelia, Gaul, and Mathur districts may still experience intermittent or increased localized rainfall during this period. So I think that is technically what we are facing right now, yeah? Because last week, I feel like Thursday through Friday, maybe Wednesday through Friday, it was really, really hot, you guys. Like, it was scorching hot. I couldn't even stay inside the house with the AC on. It was that hot. And then yesterday, it was raining in the morning, and then it was still super sunny, but still was like drizzling here and there, even around Colombo. And

0: like a FPS. Maybe FPS 20 is not gonna do anything, fellas. So I don't know. Try at least FPS 40 to 80 if you can. And yeah, wear that sunscreen and stay hydrated. I think more than sunscreen, staying hydrated is the most important thing during this season. And also because of El Nino, I'm seeing wildfires across France and Spain. Like wildfires in Europe is, for me, at least for me, is unheard of. And I saw that report yesterday, like wildfires spreading in France. I was like, really? I mean, when you hear wildfires, you immediately think Los Angeles or even Australia, right? You don't really think France when you talk wildfires. So that is what El Nino is doing across the, you know, world map. But, you know, we will persevere, obviously, and we will persevere. But before we persevere, we have to prepare. That's why I'm saying stay hydrated and yeah. That, I mean, I don't think, you know, knock on all the woods, I don't think Sri Lanka has any threats of wildfires or anything. I don't want to jump the gun again. Knock on all the wood that you have. And yeah, I think flooding season is probably the one thing that we have to prepare for as well. So that is the little update that is of El Nino. And they actually have labeled it the update of El Nino and La Nina. So I think El Nino might be the... because they don't specify which is what. Maybe I should have Googled it. Well, El Nino, I'm assuming though, El Nino is the dry season and La Nina could probably be the, you know, the flip side of the monsoon activating. So yeah, that is what the weather is. And, you know, I still believe though, despite all of these, you know, severe weather conditions, that the planet is still good. I'm saying that because I want to believe that, because I have experience when you think about Earth spiraling out of control, your life sort of becomes, you know, spiraling out of control as well. So I don't want to go there. You know, we don't want the energy in our life. So I would still like to think that Earth is in good shape. It's just, you know, weather is weather. It's unpredictable in its nature, and we need to adapt and accordingly. I think that's the moral of the story. And enough of that, let's move on to some good things, and that is music and how you can get in touch with me. 0112-302-603 is the number to dial if you have a country Sunday request to send my way. And until then, I will be going into a short commercial break, and we are moving on to a track by Reba McEntire. Actually, it's the playlist was weird. Yeah, it's a Reba McEntire song, and that is called If Your Heart Is Not In It, right out of the short commercial break. 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
5: 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You're tuning into Country Sunday Mornings with Kristen. Now, I got a lovely call from Malcolm Pollock, and he has a birthday wish going out. So he has a big birthday, early birthday wish going out to his granddaughter Melvina Pollock. Now it's the big days tomorrow. So Melvina, Monica and Malcolm Pollock from Ragama, and your father, your mother, and brother Mark, and grandma Christine, all of them are wishing you a very, very, very happy birthday. And all of us at Real Radio is also wishing you a very happy birthday. May you have a lovely day. I know it's a Monday, but make it your day. You know, make it your day. If you're tuning in, Monica and Malcolm, make it her day too. And, you know, let you guys have fun tomorrow. And we are also wishing you a very, very happy birthday, Melvina. I hope you enjoy the day. And Malcolm also mentioned that his favorite country music artist is Dolly Parton. So I thought, why not play some Dolly Parton in honor of this birthday? So up next, we got Wings from a Dove. Wings off a Dove. Right here on the Real Radio 971. And yeah, did I mention this is Dolly Parton? Yes, I did. Enjoy the song, and I will be back to talk about the FIFA World Cup in the next segment. Stay tuned.

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Conway Twitty with Don't Cry Johnny. What a song that has quite the lyrics towards the end there. Anyways, and welcome back to the show. You're tuning into Country Sunday Mornings with Kristen. And there's one thing I have to say, not Don't Cry Johnny, Don't Cry Messi, because Argentina shockingly and unprecedentedly lost the FIFA World Cup final, and my favorite team, who I've been rooting for since the beginning of the World Cup, Spain, actually came out on top. Very, very well roundedly came out on top, because I'm looking at the stats of this match. I don't know what happened to Argentina, and you know, before, I think probably a week before the World Cup final, I told you guys that my money is on Spain, that they're going to win the World Cup, because I told you guys I thought that Argentina haven't really been performing very well, because there were some matches where Argentina like barely got through to the next rounds, especially the most the most interesting match was the match between Argentina and Cabo Verde, because Cabo Verde did not give up that fight. Them being the smallest African island in the world to be qualified for the FIFA World Cup, they took it very seriously and they bought it on. Cabo Verde tied with Argentina in the first half of that match, and when the match went to extra time only, Argentina came out on top, but technically didn't, because why Argentina won that match was because Cabo Verde, one of the players, actually scored an own goal. So that is the goal that Argentina had for their match during that entirety of that match. And after that also, you know, their performance hasn't really been all that great. I think their most notable performance was when they went up against to qualify for the semi-finals. That was the match that they really showed what Argentina was. But then I think maybe people have a fixation of the Argentina team because of Lionel Messi, right? And it's his last World Cup. And I think people hyped it up way too much, and it did not pay off at all. Because, like I mentioned, I'm looking at the stats. Spain had 20 shots to Argentina's 3. And shots on target, Spain had 11 and Argentina had none. That is the most shocking part for me. With Lionel Messi on the field, they had no shots on target. That is insanity to me. And throughout the entire match, Spain held the possession. The possession stats are from 68% Spain to 32% Argentina. And overall passes also, Spain is like doubled the passes that Argentina has. That is 445, and Spain has 803 passes. And pass accuracy for Spain is also 90%. And this is why Spain really performed well, because I think they held to what the core of this final World Cup was, because I told you guys they kind of have a little pressure on their shoulders, because in 2023 Spanish national women's team won the World Cup. So after that win, it's only fair for them to win this World Cup too, and they did just that. And I think what sort of the drawback of this entire finals was the chaos that happened after the match. I mean, yes, you know, football fans are very serious and you expect some brawls to happen here and there. But the thing was that coming from the players on the field, and it was an unprovocative, what do you call that word? It was an unprovocative fight, right? Nobody provoked anyone. Spain was celebrating and two of the Argentina players just went up to them and just pushed them and punched them. And I was like, what is going on? And in the middle of that, Messi was yelling to get a red card for a Spanish player, which did not work out. And the fouls on this match, oh my good Lord. Spain had 24 fouls and one red card issued, and that was the player that who actually made asked the audience to be quiet. He has been a questionable player, even though he was skillful. But my big question is, I kind of feel bad for Lionel Messi, because this is the one time that he should have gone out with a bang, right? This is his last, and I think a lot of the players who were the last match for them, I think Cristiano Ronaldo, I think it was his last World Cup as well, Lionel Messi,
And I think also Neymar from Brazil, I think it might have been his last World Cup too. But none of these countries were able to make it to the finals. And the one who did underperformed like never before. Like, this is just abysmal performance from Argentina. And I think if you're an Argentina fan, you might have been shocked too. Because me not being an Argentinian fan, I am shocked myself. But more than that, I'm really, really happy that Spain won. I think they earned it. They will earn it. And also, speaking of the Argentina players who actually caused that brawl towards the end, FIFA says that they're going to be investigating them. And one of the players might just be facing a potential FIFA World Cup ban for the next World Cup. And that is the price you pay. You know, you just, yes, I know that you're mad and you're sad and you're frustrated that you lost, but football is a game of win and lose, right? So you, as a professional athlete, you need to make up your mind to take a win as much as a loss. So when you can't do that, what are you supposed to do? You need to have a decorum as an athlete, especially in football, right? Fans can go for their brawls. You know, we are allowed to have our emotions because we are not playing the game. We don't know what it feels like, but we still can have that. But you guys are playing the game. You know how much you sacrifice. So when you know that you actually played well or not, I think maybe he was just really frustrated because maybe in his heart, he really knows that they didn't play well, like at all. So I think maybe he was trying to get that frustration out on the Spanish players. But well, now you are facing consequences. You know, that's why people need to keep their temper under control, especially in situations like this, because it will cost you more than you think it will. But as for the Spanish national team, they are back in their mother, their home country, back on soil, on Spanish soil. And they're celebrating like never before. They're really, really proud. The country itself is really proud. I'm not even a Spaniard, but I'm really proud because I have been rooting for Spain. And this World Cup came to a close, but it's not closed yet because the Women's World Cup is happening just in 339 days. Yes, you can witness the FIFA Women's World Cup, and I will be bringing you updates on that too. And for the FIFA Women's World Cup, I'm a little torn because I know Spain is going to perform really, really well because I feel like they want to keep that momentum going. So in 2023, women's won. So 2026, men's won. And I think they're going to gun for that cup in 2027 as well. So 2023, 2026, 2027, they want that win. And following Spanish national team is actually US women's national team. They are coming with a vengeance because they won back-to-back from 2002 to 2019, and they underperformed in 2023. They weren't even qualified for the round of 16, but now they have an updated team with one of the best coaches in the world, and that is Emma Hayes. So she is back in the United States. She's actually used to be the coach for the Chelsea women's team. So she's coaching the U.S. women's national team right now, and we have an amazing, amazing talented player because a lot of the veteran players, including Alex Morgan, Megan Rapinoe, and a couple of those veteran players have actually been retired after the 2023 World Cup, so which means we have new talent. And also, US also has the most highest paid women's football player on their roster, that is Trinity Rodman. If you don't know who Trinity Rodman is, but kind of rings a bell, yes, that is Dennis Rodman's daughter, that is Trinity Rodman. So in the next World Cup, I don't know who am I supposed to root for, because U.S. Women's National Team, big fan, big, big fan. Spanish National Team, fell in love with them, also a big fan. So I don't know who to support for in the Women's World Cup. I'm really torn. For the men's, I clearly have. I was like, yes, Spain for sure. And they won. But yeah, I don't know what am I going to do for the next World Cup. But I'm hopeful. I'm hopeful. And
let's see how it goes, you know. And congratulations to the Spanish national teams. And if you were a Spaniard, at least for the final stretch of the FIFA World Cup, congratulations to you too. The team you were rooting for won. And for Argentinian fans, do not take it too hard, because Argentina will actually show up in the next World Cup. Although I have to mention there is a petition that is signed by 25 million fans to actually ban Argentina from the next World Cup as well. Why overall the entire Argentinian team? I do not know. If you want to ban certain players who caused chaos, that I understand. And I also feel bad for Lionel Messi. He could have gone out on a real win. But again, congratulations to the Spanish national team. And if you're a Spanish national team fan, congratulations to you too. And with that, we are moving on to more music right here on The Real Radio. And also, moving to the final hour of the show, checking your time right now, it's 9:02 a.m. This is Keith Whitley with When You Say Nothing At All, right here on The Real Radio 971.

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certainly isn't a Country Sunday playlist without How Do I Live by Trisha Yearwood right here on the Real Radio 971. Popping in here real quick to remind you guys, Monday is tomorrow, Monday through Thursday. What can you do to relieve your stress after a long day of work? And that is by tuning into See at the TV, because See at the TV is presenting you guys See at the TV Teli Depaya, introducing 2 hours of back-to-back dramas featuring some of Sri Lanka's most loved and celebrated and talented actors and actresses, from heartwarming family stories to emotional journeys and gripping relationships with unforgettable moments that will have you coming back for more. And starting from 7 p.m., you can watch these 4 dramas until 9. 7 p.m., we are starting off with Olamolapure. At 7:30, you can watch Eat Lasana. 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These are 4 different stories, 4 unique worlds, and 2 unforgettable hours of pure entertainment. So like I mentioned, if you're tuning in tomorrow, you'll be catching on to the 4th episodes of all of these teledramas. So do not waste more episodes. Tune in on Monday through Thursday, 7 p.m. to 9 p.m. See at the TV presenting you See at the Teli Depaya. And I also have to remind you guys, if you happen to stray away from your radio dial, you can head on to the Apple App Store or the Google Play Store and download the Real Radio app for completely free of charge. 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And I will come back again for the wrap-up segment after these couple of songs. You're tuning into Country Sunday Mornings with yours truly, Kristen.

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1: Welcome back to the show. You're tuning into Country Sunday Mornings with Kristen. Now it is the final stretch. That means it's time for me to head on out of the studio for the day. And, you know, I'm glad about today's show because I covered a lot of things that I wanted to yesterday. So I hope you guys enjoyed all of those little tidbits that I had to talk about. And for the people who called, thank you so much for being a part of the show. And even if you didn't call, if you're still tuning in, thank you so much for tuning in for Country Sunday Mornings. And I will be back here next Saturday in a brand new month. That is right. So June, July, August. We are moving on to August already. Feels like the year is almost done, but it's not quite yet. So I will catch you guys on next Saturday on Total Access Saturday Mornings. Until then, have a lovely, lovely Sunday and a nice, nice week ahead as well. Even though things get hectic, stay tuned to Real Radio so it'll take all your troubles away. And I hope that you guys have a great weekend as well. You know, the rest of your Sunday. Make sure that you enjoy that day and stay tuned to Real Radio because the Country Sunday is going to go throughout the entire day. We got Willie Nelson, Randy Travis, Mary Duff, and so many, many more artists queued up for you throughout the entire day. So I hope you guys stay tuned and enjoy. But for me, I'm going to be heading out of the studio for the day. Thank you guys so much for tuning in, and I will catch you next week. This is Kristen signing out.
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1: Welcome back to another Country Sunday, of course, with your host Jason Knight, taking it all the way till 3, dishing out simply the most real country hits on the planet. And if you happen to be in my side of town, watch out for those surprise power cuts that may hit your town. As I was beginning the day, of course, from Nugigoda today, I happened to realize that the power was out. And when you surf the internet shows you as if that particular area in Nugigoda has no power cuts today, and that the electricity is very smooth and everything is okay. But when you turn on your lights, there is no electricity. Now, that is something that, we need to talk about. You can't have the people of Sri Lanka getting receiving surprises like that. Who wants to wake up one day and find that, you know, the weather is so hot they can't even on their fans? They can't even on their lights. That's not a funny thing to wake up to in the morning. I mean, I have solar energy at home, but still, you know, I just can't bear having my neighbors and other people I know living in Nugigoda and even other areas go through that type of experience. I mean, we've seen it in the 80s, we've seen it in the 90s, and hey, we are 26 years after the millennium. Why should we see it today? After all, Sri Lanka is a country of wonderful things and friendly people. So we have to use that friendliness to get the job done. And getting the job done means number one thing is, apart from water, humans need power. You need electricity to operate your day-to-day things in life. So to whoever is listening in, whoever is connected to the electricity board, keep in mind, it is not a nice thing to wake up to. It is not something that everybody desires to do, to wake up to no electricity, especially on Sunday. And, you know, I just can't help being concerned about the welfare of other humans. You know, a few of us may be able to use our solar energy, but what about the rest? Sri Lanka has over 23 million people. Are they to, from time to time, just get these surprises, that the electricity in the particular area is not working, even after they pay? Today, it would be Nugigoda. Tomorrow, it might be another area. You never know. It's surprise, surprise. Well, that being said, it's time to, relax and unwind. And if you have your smartphones on you, your smart devices on you, of course, even in the area of Nugigoda, you will be able to listen to some of the most real country music on the planet. And a big welcome to all my fans in Sri Lanka and from India, Australia, UK, USA, and so forth. 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Those of you who'd like to say hi and perhaps dedicate a special song to that loved one. My post was updated yesterday for the whole weekend, so you could reach out and say whatever you like on facebook.com/Jason Knight on Real Radio. 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And for all the followers on LinkedIn, those of you who would like to get on board the shows on Real Radio, you are most welcome to reach out and, let's discuss how we can help one another. 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That being said, coming up in the next couple of minutes, we've got the likes of Blake Shelton, Dolly Parton, Kenny Rogers, Reba McEntire, Vince Gill, to name a few. So stick around as we take you down memory lane in a time capsule so fast your forgotten memories will come back at last.

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6: 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Coming up in the next couple of minutes, we got the likes of Travis Tritt, Little Texas, Diamond and Rio, and so much more. So stick around as we take you down memory lane in a time capsule so fast, your forgotten memories will come back at last.

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4: 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Every weekend when I arrive to the studios of Real Radio, I always think about what I'm going to share. And what I'm going to share around the world is only and only because I care. I care about every single one of you, what you're going through, what your ups and downs are, how you're coping with life as you know it. And one thing that strikes me is, you know, each and everyone's health. Most people put down your illness or whatever you're going through down to just thinking too much. And, you know, they just shun you or shun your problem away. But JK is in the business of doing good for humanity and bringing back your life to a better place. And to do that, we have to basically find the root cause to your problems. Now, as you age, you start forgetting, you know, where you are and what you're all about. And, you know, you're wondering how to get out of it. And most people will just, like I mentioned earlier, just put you aside and just say, hey, you're just getting old, so, you know, it's okay to forget this and that. But hey, did you know there is a condition which has medically been termed dementia? It's something, you know, I have brought up from time to time, every couple of months, I do keep on reminding. But just for you, just for those of you who haven't heard the term, dementia is a general term for loss of memory, language, and other thinking abilities that get worse over time and interfere with daily life. Common types include Alzheimer's disease, vascular dementia, and Lewy body dementia. It is not a normal part of aging, but a result of diseases that damage brain cells. So memory loss, confusion, communication trouble, task difficulty, behavioral changes are all a part of it. And in the behavioral changes, you feel anxious, depressed, irritable, and you experience personality shifts. But hey, don't worry. We are all in this together. So if you feel that you or a family friend or relative is, you know, experiencing what we would now term dementia, reach out and let's see how we can help you. It's all free. And, you know, I understand the seriousness of things in life. So it doesn't have to be a sickness. I mean, it could be anything. Anything that we could help you with, JK is here for you. So 24/7 on facebook.com/JasonKnight on Real Radio is the easiest way to, you know, get a hold of me. 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Professionals of all walks of life can also communicate on LinkedIn. I have over 15,000 CEOs, presidents, vice presidents, directors, chairmen of companies following me on LinkedIn. But hey, with all seriousness, let's try and help each other get through these difficult times together. And the only way to do that is you have to reach out, you have to communicate, you have to open your mind and exchange views. That being said, coming up in the next couple of minutes, we got the likes of Trisha Yearwood, The Eagles, Alan Jackson, and Little Texas. Shoutouts going out to Manjula Kumara, Nimal Kanti, and Hemanti Vimala Ratna. Not forgetting Devi Ranavira and Nishanta Also, Krista M. De Silva is with us. So nice to have you with us, Krista De Silva.

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4: 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You know, a little while ago I was talking about dementia and, you know, what it does to the ones who are experiencing it. Now, here's a couple of tips that I'm going to give you. If you, your family or friends are experiencing dementia, lifestyle modifications and specific dietary patterns support the brain's natural ability to clear abnormal protein buildups such as betaplex and tangles. More info, of course, to do with dementia coming up in just a bit. But first, let's listen to Josh Turner.

Now there's 7.1 Real Radio Sound of Alan Jackson with his version of Tequila Sunrise. Now, since we're on the topic of dementia and, cognitive decline, we've got some solutions, of course, that you could follow if you want to avoid, developing dementia. And perhaps you want to see your chances or your family, friends or relatives' chances of reducing the effects. You got to focus on leafy green vegetables, berries, whole grains, nuts, olive oil and fatty fish while limiting red meat, fried items and fast food. So I shall repeat that again. Focus on leafy green vegetables, berries, whole grains, nuts, olive oil and fatty fish while limiting your intake on red meat, fried items and fast foods. Consuming omega-3 fatty acids and plant compounds from turmeric helps lower inflammation and oxidative stress linked to protein aggregation. Keeping that in mind, it's time for My Love.

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4: 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If you're feeling a bit tired and beginning to forget, forget your daily chores or whatever you're supposed to do during the day, remember that exercise is one of the best ways to get your mind and your body back into the place it was previously. Now, physical exercise such as a brisk walk, swimming or cycling for at least 150 minutes a week increases blood flow and reduces inflammation associated with neurodegeneration. Keeping that in mind, it's time to go in for another track.

Now, if you're feeling a bit stressed out, here are some things you could do for yourself. You could even teach others once you have mastered to meditate or do yoga. Taking out the negative impact of chronic stress hormones on the brain tissue, meditation and yoga are two of the greatest things you could do for yourself. And doesn't matter who you are and where you come from, you could always do that to better yourself. And make sure to check your blood pressure, cholesterol, blood sugar from time to time so that you can reduce your chances of being ill. That being said, getting back into music, here is Lynn Anderson.

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2: 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If you're a fan of storytelling, then you might be interested in watching Theatre TV's 2 hours of non-stop Sinhalese teledramas. Sinhala teledramas for the whole family. The special segment of 2 hours back-to-back teledramas began on the 6th of July. And, you know, the features of some of the most sought-after actors and actresses in the industry. Mondays to Thursdays are the periods or the time bells or the days that you could witness and experience these non-stop teledramas. 2 hours back-to-back teledramas, Mondays to Thursdays, 7 p.m. to 9 p.m. You can enjoy some of the most sought-after actors and actresses in action on Theatre TV. That being said, time to get into more music. Eric Clapton followed up by Vince Gill, Reba McEntire and more.

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0: 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In the city. 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Kandy. 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
2: Right about now, we say hello and welcome to the show. 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
4: 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Coming up in the next couple of minutes, we got the likes of Vince Gill, John Denver, Dolly Parton, Alan Jackson, and Garth Brooks. So stick around as we take you down memory lane in a time capsule so fast your forgotten memories will come back at last.

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1: Not a 7.1 Real Radio, sounds of Lee Matthews with his rendition of Cotton Eye Joe. You know, for those of you who are looking for bargains and discounts for various products and services, remember, whenever you plan to make a purchase, remember if anyone is asking you for an advance payment, be cautious that you do not give them any advance payment. Wait until they deliver, and once they deliver the goods or services to your establishment or to your home, remember to insist that you need to check the package, to check the delivery, to see whether you have received the correct package or the correct product or service, because there's a lot of scams out there, a lot of scams going on in the world today, and especially in Sri Lanka, since the finances are a bit on the steep side, there is a lot of people waiting to scam you. So remember to receive your product and services, check it, check the package. If they say, look, they cannot open the package, then of course say toodaloo and see you later, alligator.

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2: 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Seater TV has just recently introduced 2 hours of back-to-back Sinhalese teledramas with some of the most sought-after actors and actresses in the industry, and for your viewing pleasure. So get your friends, your family, and everybody you know glued to Seater TV. Back to Country Sunday, of course, with JK. And this time around, I'm bringing back the country version of Drift Away.

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Now that was the country version of Save the Last Dance for Me. Here's a little tip. For those of you who are working hard and working smart not getting enough credit for your contributions to either the company you work for or maybe the family you're with or maybe society in a whole. Always keep the faith. Increase your knowledge. Knowledge is power. So when you gather enough of knowledge and you distribute that knowledge time and time again, no amount of money that people spend, no amount of bribes that take place, no amount of duplication that people would make upon you and your life can ever change you as a person. You are unique. You are a personality. You are a human being. You can do great things when you increase your knowledge. Remember, knowledge is power.

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2: 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This time around, I'm bringing back country superstar Cleona from her album Straight to You. Here is Cleona with her smash hit.

Well, folks, got a couple of minutes to go before I gallop out of the studios. And guess what? Usually on Country Sunday, we play a lot of retro country hits. And JK is in the business of bringing back some of the coolest and most real hits on the planet. But at the same time, when an artist is exceptional and an artist is trying to make waves wherever that may be on this planet Earth, Jason Knight is right here in Sri Lanka promoting new talent. And guess what, folks? Found a super duper country track which was just released today, titled Coffee, Whitney's song. Here it is.

0: 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With that, it's time for me to gallop out of the studios. 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Till then, Jason Knight saying take care. I love you.
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0: Billy Ray Cyrus there, She's Not Crying Anymore, right here on Real Radio. Well, he's now been in the headlines for another reason, and that is his a tough relationship with his daughter Miley Cyrus. We've got shout-outs for that track going out to Anamika. This is Country Sunday, and it's me, Sam, once again with you all the way till 8 o'clock. We've got Country Sunday happening till 6, then it's going to be Sunday Love. More of your favorite country hits continue in the next few minutes with the likes of Kendall's, Brooks and Dunn, Don Williams, all coming up, so do keep it right here. It is 4:17.
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0: Sammy Kershaw and Laurie Morgan, He Drinks Tequila and She Talks Dirty in Spanish. Quite a popular track at parties and get-togethers quite locally. And we've got shout-outs for that track going out to Ophelia. If you too want to be a part of the show, 0112-302-603. That's the number to get in touch with me for all those dedications. It is 432.
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0: Sounds of Clint Black there with Desperado, and I want to give you a quick reminder about something great that you can catch on Seattle TV, because if you're a fan of powerful storytelling, unforgettable characters and quality family entertainment, then this is something you don't want to miss. A brand new lineup of captivating teledramas that's coming your way on Seattle TV. Introducing Seattle Tele Defia, that is 2 hours back to back of drama featuring some of the country's most loved and celebrated actors and actresses, from heartwarming family stories to emotional journeys, gripping relationships, an unforgettable moment. Now, this is happening, that's Monday to Thursday, and don't forget to catch it from 7 p.m. onwards all the way until 9. And let's take another quick break now. It's 4:48.
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0: Great stuff there by the Bellamy Brothers, a feel-good song, and we've got shout-outs for that track going out to Nipuna. Great to have you on the show, and we're going to take a quick break now. It is 5:32.
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0: Foster and Alan there with Forgiving You is Easy right here on Real Radio. This is Country Sunday, just how we do things every Sunday from all the way till 6 o'clock. And we're going to take a quick break now. It is exactly 5:47.
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very serious there. That's Dolly Parton, Cross My Heart, right here on Real Radio. This is Sunday Love, a smooth mix of music to make sure your Sunday evening goes at a breeze. We've got the likes of Madonna, also a bit of Chicago, Anne Murray, and much, much more, all coming up in the next few minutes. It's 22 minutes into hour of six. Let's continue now with Chris Isaak and Wicked Games.

0: Dan Fogelberg, Rhythm of the Rain, right here on Real Radio. And this is giving you a smooth mix of music. And we definitely can have a bit of rain after the heat we've been having. So let's hope we have that soon. And taking a quick break now, it is 6:32.
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Great stuff there by Lionel Richie, as always. That is I Hear Your Voice. Well, I do hear it as well right here on Sunday Love. And we got music now by Cyndi Lauper. This one's True Colors.

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That was music by Daniel Bedingfield and Never Gonna Leave Your Side right here on Real Radio. Hope you're enjoying the music, and we are going to continue now with Dionne Warwick, Whisper in the Dark. And do keep it right here on Real 97.1.

0: sounds of Diana Ross there, Missing You. And there's been a lot of recent developments and also news reports on the relationship Diana Ross had with Michael Jackson, and also how appropriate it was. But definitely when it comes to artists and as an influence, definitely Michael Jackson has nothing but positive things to say about her. And we've got a quick break now. It is exactly 7:49.
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Sounds of the Bee Gees there, Rest Your Love on Me. And with that track, it's time for me to wrap things up right here on my edition of Sunday Love. But it does continue all the way till midnight, leaving you with the sounds of Dionne Warwick. I'll Never Love This Way Again. Enjoy the rest of the night and do keep it right here on Real 97.1.

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